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1: 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I've never tried it.
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0: are back at it on a Wednesday. Yeah. Working Woman Wednesday, that is. Make sure you're listening to the Morning Mad House. I got a chance for you to win tickets to go check out Rick Ross in the Nosy Neighbor News.
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1: Ladies, we are back at it on a Wednesday. Working Woman Wednesday, that is. 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
0: 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Lord. 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
1: 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Say my boy, No Limit Larry. He told me I don't need no money. I don't need
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0: 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The whole madhouse morning with Larry, Burpee, and Justin, and Incognito on the mix. You might even hear Butterfinger, crazy ass sometimes. But hey, it's the madhouse. 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

0: Ladies, we are back at it on a Wednesday. Yeah. Working Woman Wednesday, that is. Make sure you're listening to the Morning Mad House.
1: So, Jessica,
0: I got a chance for you to win tickets to go check out Rick Ross in the Nosy Neighbor News.
2: You already know how it goes down. 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

0: 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I bet you can't. Good luck.
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And check this out. 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

0: Woman on a Wednesday. Yeah. Working Woman Wednesday, that is. Make sure you're listening to the Morning Mad House.
1: So, Jessica, that's what happened. You already.
0: I got a chance for you to win tickets to go check out Rick Ross in the Nosy Neighbor News.
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The energy is going to be crazy. 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And check this out. 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
5: 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Yeah. Working Woman Wednesday, that is. 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
1: You already know how it goes down. 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
1: That's the real is going to be in the building. 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Lord. Y'all already know you're going to check out Kehlani if you are black smart.
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Yes, the energy is going to be crazy. 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And check this out. Everyone gets

Yeah, I'ma kiss them lips. I'm talking both of them. I told her right it, and I'm the chauffeur. 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Mess it up.

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0: Boy, I said come here right now.
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0: See, boy, you're real disrespectful now. 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Man, that morning madhouse crazy as hell. I am literally a fan now.
1: Well, Dad, I told you what it was. You know I'ma keep you in the know, cause I'm the plug. Hence my name. I'm saying, I keep you in these streets, Daddy. You told me, if I don't know what's going on in the streets, that I ain't doing my job. 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
2: It's another Living Larry with your Power 98 Sports Update. We're going to start in the NFL where San Francisco 49ers owner was caught up in a prostitution ring. And in Cleveland, the Cleveland Browns got a little controversy as Deshaun Watson was named the Week 1 starter after going in on the Cleveland Brown fans. And over in the WNBA, the Valkyries beat down on the Minnesota Lynx. And Angel Reese set two WNBA records for rebounding. The most rebounds in one game with 26 and the most rebounds in one season. It's No Limit Larry with your Power 98 Sports Update.
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1: Let's get it.

0: If you headed outside to that bus stop. That's right, to the bus stop. School bike. First day of school was on yesterday, man. Everything pretty much went smooth as far as the first day of school. And watch out for some rain today. We're going to be running into some rain later on this afternoon between 6 and 9. That's when the rain chances will be the highest. It's about a 40% chance of rain and pop-up showers. So be on the lookout for that. But other than that, man, in school today, you should be good. You should be good as we top out later on this afternoon right now, 86 degrees. Henderman out with me this morning. Y'all say what's up to Miss Jessica to get in that dope.
1: Good morning to you. Good morning to you. We're all in our places with bright smiling faces, and this is the way we start our new day. Good morning, everyone.
0: How you feeling?
1: I'm wonderful. How are you doing?
0: I'm good. Also, no matter how we be the morning, y'all say what's up to baby.
2: I say good morning.
0: Troutman.
2: Good morning.
0: Morgan.
2: Good morning.
0: Statesville.
2: Good morning.
0: Shout out to
2: good morning.
0: What up, Bert?
3: What's happening?
0: How you feeling?
3: Feeling good.
0: All right, man. Welcome to Wednesday. We call it hump day. We're going to get you over this hump. Shout out to everybody. Got to drop them kids off and go to work. Shout out to all my bus drivers out there. We didn't shout the bus drivers out on yesterday. So big, big shout out to them bus drivers. Got to get them kids to and from school safely. Y'all get on that bus out like y'all got some gosh dang on sense. All right? What y'all do? Y'all get on there and act like y'all got some sense going to school and leaving school. Shout out to all the bus drivers out there getting it in. And making sure our children are safe. All right, today's Inspiration Power Word of the Morning is coming from Pastor R.J. Davis.
4: I'm Pastor R.J. Davis, and this is your moment of inspiration. Hagar was a woman nobody expected God to notice. She was a servant, not a patriarch, not a prophet, not a person of influence or high standing. She had no status, no voice. She was used, dismissed, and driven out into the desert to fend for herself and her child. No one was coming for her, or so it seemed, but God found her there. Not in a temple, not at the altar, but in the wilderness alone by the spring, at the end of her options. He called her by name. He spoke specifically into her situation. He addressed her future with precision and care. And she gave him a name no one had ever given God before. She called him the God who sees, not the God who sees crowds, the God who sees one. If you have felt invisible, passed over, overlooked, unseen, left out of the story, this encouragement is for you. God does not need a crowd to find you. He does not require a platform before he shows up. He meets people in the deserts and calls them by name. So he sees you today, right where you are, and he knows exactly who you are. I'm Pastor R.J. Davis, and this has been your moment of inspiration.
5: God, grant me the serenity to accept the things I cannot change, courage to change the things I can, and wisdom to know the difference.
0: Today's inspiration, the power song of the morning, is coming from my boy, Deidre Haddon. He's able. It's the blues.

0: Friday.
1: Look, give you what you need. No Limit Larry, the morning madhouse. 67 degrees as you head out there to that bus stop this morning. Today's high's got to be right near 86. It's going to be a beautiful day weather-wise. Watch out for some late evening rain between 6 and 8, man. That's when the rain chances are going to be the heaviest. About a 40% chance of rain and pop-up showers. So as you head home later on this afternoon from work, watch out for them kids and watch out for that rain. All right, y'all know what time it is. Time for your madhouse question of the day. 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
2: Let's talk about who? 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So we are asking you, who is your favorite dog character? Like on television or in the movie, cartoons, anything like that.
1: Scooby-Doo? I love it. 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Scooby-Doo, though.
2: I am going with Goofy. 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That's my pick.
3: Favorite dog character? What's another dog character? 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
1: Snoopy, Clifford the Big Red Dog.
3: I wasn't a fan of Charlie Brown.
1: Snoopy, everybody loves Snoopy. You ain't like Snoopy. The crime dog, McGriff, the crime dog. Take a bite out of crime.
3: Clifford the Big Red Dog, I guess.
1: You don't know. You ain't even watched Clifford the Big Red Dog.
3: I did.
1: Burp it a big black dog. 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
8: 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Here's your Channel 9 Severe Weather Center 9 forecast.
9: Good morning. I'm Channel 9 meteorologist Keith Monday. Still pretty pleasant out there this morning, but we'll feel a little more of the humidity coming back in today with highs again in the upper 80s. Can't rely on a straight downpour this afternoon, but chances are fairly low. Better downpour chances are going to start to build back in by Friday.
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0: 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We lost a music legend. Dolly Parton passed away. Her family announced this on yesterday, Tuesday, that the country music icon had passed away following a brief battle with cancer. 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Dolly Parton was 80 years old. Rest in peace to a true music icon. I'm Miss Jessica, the girl next door. That is your Nosy Neighbor News Quickie.
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0: Lola Blair, one Madhouse, Charlotte's Plug for new hip hop and R&B on the radio. We got your Madhouse Classic Throwback that's going to drop about 6:30. Jessica got y'all picked today, and then right after that, it is a Working Woman Wednesday. Salute to all my hardworking women out there getting it in, getting them kids ready for school. It's school time again, y'all. Second day, man. Let's get in there. Let's make this first week great. A lot of y'all headed to the bus stop. Y'all make sure y'all do y'all thing on the bus, man. Y'all have a good time, but get in there, be quiet, be good, be safe. There you go, and get back home safely as well. Salute to all my bus drivers out there. All right, coming up, that's what's coming up inside the Madhouse. It's the plug, it's Pot Out Yet.
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1: As we remember, Dolly Parton, she was actually featured on this album, and Beyonce did the remix to her classic Jolene. 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
1: Little Larry the Morning Man House coming up next, man. It's a Working Woman Wednesday. Just what we're talking to the ladies about.
2: To get your kids or not get your kids. That is the question.
1: Oh, wow. Okay.

0: What we doing for the ladies, Miss Dallas?
1: Well, ladies, listen up. I am interested in hearing your opinion on this. I saw this one online. There was a mother who said that she finally allowed her preteen daughter to attend a sleepover at a trusted family friend's house. This wasn't something that mom normally allowed, but she felt comfortable enough with this family to say yes. Everything seemed fine until about midnight. Her daughter called her and said that she wanted to come home and asked the mother to come pick her up. Mom said no.
2: Oh, wow.
1: Her reasoning, she believed that her daughter needs to learn that when you make a decision, sometimes you have to stick with it. She knew and she trusted the family, and she knew that her daughter was safe. She was like, I'm not getting out of my bed at midnight simply because my daughter has changed her mind. So we're asking you, was mom wrong for refusing to pick her daughter up? You know, there's some things to consider in this situation. You know, daughter might have been homesick. Daughter might have gotten into an argument with the other kids. But, you know, sometimes it's just a matter of, you know, hey, listen, sometimes you have to work through uncomfortable situations, and this is a learning opportunity, and I would prefer that you do this with someone that we know and we trust. Mm. But the other side of this is, hey, no. If you tell your child no, do you risk them not contacting you in the future if something else comes up and there's a situation where they might feel like they're in danger? Do you run the risk of your child not trusting you to come and get them? So we want to hear from you. 980-737-9898. What do you think about this situation? How would you handle it if you were the mother in this situation? And was the mother wrong? Or do you agree with this mother's decision in this situation? Let us know.
0: Mm. All right, that's what we're doing. Ooh.
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18: Pod 98 WVG, Charlotte's plug for new hip hop and R&B. It is a Working Woman Wednesday inside the Madhouse. What we talking to these ladies about, Miss Jessica?
19: A mother said no after her daughter called her from a sleepover at a trusted family friend's house. The mother is like, "You're safe. I know you're safe. You're good. You're not complaining. You just want to come home. You asked to stay the night. You gonna stick to it." We want to know, is this mother wrong for not going to go get her child? What do you think about this? And if you were a mother in this situation, how would you handle it? 980-737-9898.
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0: Jessica, the girl next door. What we're doing, Jessica?
1: We're talking about this situation. A mother said that she finally allowed her preteen daughter to attend a sleepover at a trusted family friend's house. This wasn't something that the mother normally allowed, but she felt comfortable with this family enough to say yes. Everything was fine until about midnight when her daughter called her and said that she wanted to come home. So she asked the mother to come pick her up. Now, the daughter did not express anything like, you know, I don't feel safe or anything like that. She simply just wanted to come home. The mother said no. She says, you know, she wanted her daughter to learn that when you make a decision, sometimes you have to stick to it. She knew and trusted the family. She knew that her daughter was safe. And she didn't want to get out of bed just simply because her daughter had changed her mind. So we're asking you, what do you think about this situation? How would you handle it if this was you and your child? Was the mother wrong? Or are you like, no, I get where this mother is coming from? Let us know, 980-737-9898.
2: Good morning, this is Nene.
1: What would you do in this situation? Was this mother wrong?
2: I'm going to get my baby. I don't care if it's 2, 3, 4, 5 in the morning when my baby call, I'm one way.
1: Power 98, good morning. What you think about this situation?
3: Oh, yes, ma'am. I will go get my child quick, fast, and in a hurry. Wouldn't be a problem, male or female. You can hear your voice. If you know your children, you know their voices. You know them. So, yes, ma'am.
1: Power 98, good morning. What you think about this situation?
4: I just want to say it all depends because kids are very entitled nowadays. So, if the child wasn't in no harm or no danger or anything like that, and she knows her child, then I don't think she was wrong in the situation. Now, if her daughter called her and was like, Mom, somebody over here and they did this and they did that, then girl, you better get your butt up and go get that baby and stop playing.
1: Power 98, good morning. What you got?
5: Good morning. I think the mom's wrong because, like, if your daughter calls you, it's something she feels. And plus, my daughter called me before and I came 12 o'clock in the morning to pick her up. So you got to do what you got to do as a parent. That's our job.
1: Let me ask you, in that situation, did something happen with your daughter or what was that?
5: No, something happened to one of her friends.
1: Okay.
5: But that was after my daughter left.
1: Oh, so it was a safety concern.
5: Yes.
1: Okay.
5: A man came over there that wasn't supposed to be there. She had a boyfriend and she said she didn't. And she did. And he did touch one of those kids.
1: Wow. Wow.
5: But it wasn't my child, because when my child got the red flag, she like, come get me, Mom, right now.
1: Power 98, good morning. What's your comment?
6: Well, with a child I have, I would go because I know with her, she's not going to call unless it's something deep. But now, if it's just a petty child and just full, yeah, I might let them sit. But mine, I'm coming for.
1: It trends along with what I saw on social media as far as the responses were. So, interesting conversation.
0: I'm telling you, as a daddy, I'm going. I don't care. If you call me, I tell my kids all the time, if you need me, you call me and you in a situation. I'm big, small, tall, I'm coming. You coming. I'd rather be safe than sorry. I'm gonna err on the side of caution.
1: Mm-hmm.
0: You know what I mean? If my child calls me, and for some reason, whatever it is, and they don't feel safe or they don't feel right, I'm coming. Or I'm sending somebody to come. We getting you out of there. Nine times. What about you, Bert?
7: I'm always going to show up. You call me, I'm going.
0: Yeah.
7: That simple. You ain't got to explain to me what happened. You ain't got to explain. Daddy, I need you to come get on the way.
0: On the way. One way.
7: On the way.
0: What about you? Because you didn't comment on it. You been quiet.
1: I'm mixed. I'm
0: for
1: mixed
0: real?
1: In this situation, absolutely.
0: Why do you
1: I'm mixed
0: feel that
1: in this
0: way?
1: Situation because I understand that kids want to get what they want when they want it, and it could be a situation of I just want to come home and sleep in my own bed. I thought that I could handle, you know, being at somebody else's house, and I want to sleep in my own bed. You know, I feel like that's the decision that you have to stick through, and also, you know, mama can't always come bail you out of situations just because they make you feel uncomfortable. So I agree with the caller that called in and said, knowing the environment, knowing the situation, knowing your child and what's going on definitely plays a part in going to go get your child. Am I saying, no, I wouldn't? Absolutely not. Absolutely not. You know, if my child calls and says, you know, I just feel like something is up. I don't like, you know, there's some people here that are making comments that I don't like. There's some things that are going on, you know, that type of thing. But if it's just simply, I just want to come home and you beg for this, I don't know. Knowing my child and knowing how they act, I have seen children mm-hmm. just take advantage of the fact that they knew that their parents will do any and everything for them. And they use that as a way to get what it is that they want. So I'm in the middle on this one.
0: I got you.
1: Yeah.
0: I respect that. But I'm over here, we pulling up. It's just so much to go on, you know what I mean? When you talk about dealing with kids and you talk about, you know, what goes on with children these days, it's so much to go on. So I just feel like if my child called me and they won't come home, I don't care, Ms. Jessica. I'm coming. I'm pulling up 1,000%. All right, Swerving Woman Wednesday. Today is for the ladies.

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1: Yeah. In the home of No Limit Larry in the morning madhouse.
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0: Cloud98 WB, Jay Charlotte's plug for new hip hop and R&B. It is No Limit Larry. It's the Morning Madhouse. High today is going to be right near 86. You're leaving out the house right about now, about 67 degrees. 40% chance of rain showers popping up late on this afternoon between 6 and 8. Other than that, man, it's going to be a beautiful day for your second day of school in CMS. All right, coming up next, man, we're about to let y'all shine. We just want to spread some positivity in a negative world. 705, 5 out to 7 o'clock. 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
1: Yeah, hey.

0: Power 98, good morning. Who you letting shine?
1: Amad.
0: What's up, Amad?
1: Amad.
2: What up, Amad?
3: Hey, Amad Johnson. I'm great, my homeboy number one. How you doing?
0: I'm chilling, man. How you doing?
1: I'm
2: good, big dog. What?
1: Today
2: is Wednesday.
1: Tomorrow Thursday.
2: Amad, you sound sad today. You okay? Huh?
1: I'll
2: be a stats today. You okay, Amad? You sound
1: sad.
2: Huh? Yes, sir. Go ahead. Do your thing. What up, Amad? You know I'm being stats tonight, eating lamb chops.
1: I'll
2: be at Alibi Sunday night, yes, sir. What?
1: It'll be my morning.
2: My morning, I'll be right here, Power
1: 98.
2: What up, Amad?
1: I'm in class.
2: What song you want to hear?
1: Can you give me a shout out on the
2: way up,
1: please?
2: Gotcha, Ma. Gotcha, big dog. Want to hear that Cardi B?
3: Power 98, good morning. Who you trying to let shine?
4: Hey, hey, hey,
3: what's going on?
4: Yes. My grandma Jessie sign and this is a sign.
2: Gotcha, little baby. Love the little babies. Power 98, good morning. Who you want to let shine this morning?
5: Good morning to y'all. This is Nicole Brewer here in Monroe. I want to let all the ladies shine this morning, whether you're clocking in or clocking out for work today. Secure that bag, ladies.
2: I love that. Secure that bag, lady. That Goyard bag. And put that money on in there.
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6: I'm trying to let my daughter, Danae, over at Hornet's Nest shine, and my two boys, Zayden and Gavin, over at Bradley shine. I hope these kids have a great year and have a great day back at school.
3: Power
2: 98,
0: good morning. Who's trying to let shine?
3: Hello?
4: Good morning. I
0: could
4: tell
2: them more.
4: Happy birthday.
2: Oh, yeah. Girl, you
0: sound like you're talking in Morse code.
2: Yeah, her phone. Boy. Ooh.
4: Hello?
2: Hey, good morning. Who you want to let shine this morning?
6: Good morning. I want to let Queen, Landon, Amad, and the Miracle sign and let them know their mama loved them no matter what.
2: Hey, Mama, we love you too, Mama, no matter what.
0: For sure. For sure.
2: Big Mama, not the little one.
0: Good morning. Who you letting shine?
7: I like to let shine the Newton Carnival Red Devils in Newton, a kid named Jeremiah Pope. They're going to the state. Low key, I'm out, baby.
2: Low key. Newton Carnival. What up, my boy? Newton. Down to Newton Connery. All right, man. Coming up inside the Madhouse, Miss Jessica's got it for you. She's got your nose in every news. Your chance to go see Ricky Rose this Saturday at the Bell Theater. It's the plug. 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Keeping it lit
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18: Good morning. I'm Channel 9 meteorologist Keith Monday. Still pretty pleasant out there this morning, but we'll feel a little more of the humidity coming back in today with highs again in the upper 80s. Can't rely on a straight downpour this afternoon, but chances are fairly low. Better downpour chances are going to start to build back in by Friday.
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0: 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We do.
1: What the hell?

Hello, nosy neighbors. It's Miss Jessica, the girl next door. It is time for your nosy neighbor news for Wednesday, August 26th. Black Sam is expanding his brother Nipsey Hussle's legacy with a marathon burger opening up in Las Vegas. The new location is going to be one of a kind. It's going to be a first because it has a drive-thru and 24-hour service. The marathon burger movement began in March of 2025 when Black Sam opened the original location in Los Angeles.

0: is fulfilling a dream that he shared with Nipsey Hussle. He has expanded the Marathon Burger operation to 3 full restaurants and a mobile unit, with the Long Beach location that opened up earlier this year. He has grown Nipsey Hussle's estate from $2 million to $11 million since his brother's tragic death, emphasizing the importance of keeping Nipsey's vision alive through business and community investments. Peacock, they have greenlit a 3-part documentary about Wendy Williams, and her daytime talk show is called Clap If You Care, The Wendy Williams Show. Now, Wendy is not involved in the project, but longtime executive producer Suzanne Bass is going to serve as an executive producer. And word is, Wendy Williams isn't feeling that. The documentary is going to explore her rise from a radio personality to a prominent daytime television host, examining the cultural impact of her syndicated talk show and addressing the complicated truths about the cost of fame. About 20 people that worked on the Wendy Williams Show are expected to take part in this documentary. This one follows the 2024 docuseries that was on Lifetime called Where is Wendy Williams? And Wendy Williams' legal battle to block its release. Gunna has joined Under Armour as a global ambassador and P-Star creative director, connecting physical health, artistic direction, and neighborhood engagement. The CEO and founder emphasized Gunna's dedication to personal improvement and talked about how that aligns with the brand's value. The partnership includes representing the brand internationally and collaborating on various initiatives. So be on the lookout for that. Shonda Rhimes and Shondaland have signed a new 5-year deal with Netflix, covering the development of series, feature films, games, live events, and merchandise. Netflix will continue supporting Shondaland's inclusion efforts, including a program to train underrepresented below-the-line creatives. And that program is called the Ladder Program. The partnership between Netflix and Shonda has been successful with hit shows like Bridgerton, Inventing Anna, The Residence, and a couple of documentaries. Shout out to them. Happy birthday to Kiki Palmer, Evan Ross, Cassie, Mike Coulter, Katherine Johnson, Corday, and Macaulay Culkin. I'm Miss Jessica, the girl next door. That is your Nosy Neighbor News.
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4: 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All you got to do is let me know what Miss Jessica said about Nipsey Hussle and the Nipsey Hussle Marathon brand inside your Nosy Neighbor News. 980-737-9898. 980-737-9898. 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

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I've been fighting battles up a steep hill. They gave my road dog 12, it was a sweet deal. And I've been riding solo trying to rebuild.

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0: 98 WPG, Charlotte's Plug for New Hip Hop R&B. It's another Larry the Morning Madhouse. Don't forget to join us tonight. We are live at Stats Charlotte, 3425 David Cox Road. That's No Limit Larry. That's DJ Butterfingers. Each and every Wednesday, it goes down at Stats Charlotte. $3 lamb chops, $6 lemon drop martinis, half off pasta, half off wine, best food in the city, the largest indoor-outdoor party in the city, the patio be popping, free admission, free parking. We're kicking off Virgo season tonight. Ooh, them Virgo and I call to say it going down. They say it's going down. All right, we're going to see tonight. That's what's up. We're going to see tonight. Stats Charlotte, 3425 David Cox Road. Doors open up at 5. We broadcast live from 7 to 9, so come on, pop out in the building. All right, y'all know what time it is. It is 7:40. It's time for the hottest hashtag in the world. Hashtag Larry Mad.
1: Woke up this morning with something on his mind. Larry is mad. Now let's see why.

0: Man, hashtag, I know you freaking lying. Hashtag, ain't no way, boss. We're going to Albany, Georgia, where they are down there wasting away good police work because they are out there searching. And they saying that they really doing an investigation and they want to arrest this person. A man was in Walmart. You know, Walmart got one of the best security systems and best surveillance systems in the world. Said that a man was in Walmart and somebody dropped $30, $30 damn, and he picked it up, and they are now looking for this man because he did not turn the $30 in. Y'all down there wasting our way, all this good detective work and all this good police work to find somebody who picked up $30. Y'all ought to be a damn shame down there in Albany, Georgia, talking about this man didn't go turn in $30, so we want to find him and arrest him and ban him from Walmart and charge him. What's the crime? What crime are you charging me with? The money was on the floor. Finders, keepers, losers, weepers. This my day. Possession is 9/10 of the law. And wasn't nobody possessing it, so I picked it up, and now it's in my possession. What's the crime? I'm trying to figure out, what if they do find this man, what y'all gonna charge him with? What y'all gonna charge him with? Huh? I really want to know. I got to see what the crime is. Because y'all find $30 in Walmart, y'all gonna walk around Walmart and see who $30 this is? Anybody can claim it. I mean, anybody. But the fact that is, like, the a lot of people I made, including myself, that it's only $30. Y'all finna do all this research and searching for $30 damn? Jessica Burp, y'all find $30 in Walmart, you gonna walk around and see who $30 it is?
1: No.
0: Jessica?
2: Nah.
0: Mm-mm. Why they wasting all this police work down there in Albany, Georgia? They ain't got nothing to do.
1: No, they don't.
0: Y'all need to go commit some more crimes in Albany, Georgia.
1: Ain't
0: so
1: that
0: the
1: next to Mayberry?
0: Ain't that
1: next to Mayberry?
0: Next to somewhere.
1: They ain't got nothing to do down
0: there. They need to go. Y'all need to go. Hey, why is? Go to Albany, Georgia and do some crimes so they can have something to do, because I'm sure they ain't got nothing to do. I'm just kidding. I do not condone committing crimes. Just saying. Hit the hashtag, see what else I've been mad about. They ain't got nothing to do.
3: I can't take this shit no more.
4: Larry's Mad is brought to you by Drinks Adapted.

0: Y'all know Incognito about to come to you live in the kitchen, and y'all already know what happens when he come to you live in the kitchen. I need the four. Any four songs Incognito playing the mix, if you give them to me, I'm going to give you these tickets to go see my boy, Rick Ross, the boss. He's going to be here this Saturday at the Belk Theater, Black Tie Fell. Want to put you in it. All right? All you got to do is know the four and give them to me. Incog, 750. Let's ride, my boy.
1: They call him Mr.

0: I'm a boss.
1: Yeah, you know I'm a nine figure. We put him up 10 by 10. Spin that and spin it again. You do. We chasing money. Friends.

0: No Limit Larry, the morning man, how Charlotte's plug for new hip hop and R&B. Incognito Edge, you live in the kitchen.
1: And you know you need to hydrate after that mix. 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
0: You know what I need? I need the four.
1: If you know the four.
2: Yeah, I know.
1: 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Name four songs Mr. Incognito dropped in the Live in the Kitchen mix. 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
0: You already know, 980-737-9898. Hit me up right now if you know the four. Any four songs Incognito played in the mix, I'm going to put you in the building. You're going to be there Saturday with that boy Rick Ross. It's a big black tie affair. It's going down to the Belk Theater, and you want to be in there. All I need is the four. Give it to me right now. While you're dialing, you know Pastor Real is in the building.
1: Come on, stand to your feet as we present to you Pastor Real. Come on, give him a hand.

0: today's word is coming from me, Pastor Reelin. Why do the company never?
1: Because he keeps it 100.
0: And today's message to the congregation out there is stop crying about what you should be laughing at. Stop crying about what you should be laughing at, Larry and Jessica. Somebody need to hear this out here. Pay attention to me now. We've been conditioned to cry about certain things, but we haven't been told to laugh enough. The word says in Proverbs 17:22 that a joyful heart acts like what? Good medicine. Laughter is good for the soul. Whereas a crushed spirit drains a person's strength. Stop crying. You're draining yourself. You are losing your own energy when you cry at stuff that you should be laughing at. When you see another person cry. Some people just emotional. Sometimes it makes you sad. You don't even know what that person is crying about. But you see them crying and now all of a sudden you sad. Guess what that is?
1: What is that person?
0: Stupid.
1: Oh, okay.
0: Because you don't even know what's going on. You don't know what has happened. If you see somebody on the sidewalk, going to the word, this is the word, it's not me. If you see somebody on the sidewalk crying for no reason, you know what you used to do, Larry and Jessica?
2: What?
0: Laugh at them. Chuckle.
1: Really?
0: Kiki.
1: Really?
0: Ha ha.
1: Really?
0: Because that spirit is going to pass on to that person. You don't know what you can do for other people, Larry. If you start laughing and that person crying sees you laughing, now they're going to feel better and they're going to start doing what, Larry?
1: Shooting.
0: Laughing. Stop crying about what you should be laughing at. People be crying out of fear. They be crying because they scared. You should be laughing in the face of fear. You should be laughing at something that you think is going to scare you. You should be laughing. Why do you think when people prank somebody and they jump out and scare them, what they do after their initial fear and they pee on themselves a little bit?
1: They run.
0: They laugh.
1: Oh.
0: You don't pay attention. You don't pay attention.
1: I'm paying attention, bro.
0: Because God says you should laugh in the face of fear. If you got faith in me, if you got trust in me, then I will carry you through all things. Laugh in the face of your enemies. Laugh in the face of your haters. Laugh in the face of those that don't like you. Laugh, don't cry.
1: Laughing like ha, ha, ha.
0: There, don't.
1: I'm just trying to tell people how to laugh. Laughing like ha, ha, ha.
0: I'm just laughing off.
1: Laugh, Pastor, in the face of fear.
0: Fear? I ain't scared.
1: Been scared.
0: I'm mad. I'm going to laugh at this emotion. I'm going to laugh this emotion off, man. Because you're pissing me off.
1: Is that right?
0: So I'm going to laugh. Laugh through it, Jessica. Laugh through it, Larry. Laugh through it, congregation. The doors of the church are now open.

0: give and take.
1: It's the Nosy Neighbor News, Quickie.
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4: 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Bro-rilla. Bro-rilla got a massive tattoo of Young Dolph. And also included the letters King of Memphis on this tattoo. Now, here is what makes this a little controversial if you are unfamiliar with these characters. Bro-rilla is Glorilla's sibling. I don't know if I should call him brother or sister, but sibling. I go with sibling, okay? Glorilla is signed to Yo Gotti's label. Yo Gotti and Young Dolph had a rivalry going in Memphis. So that is what makes this whole situation crazy. Of course, Glorilla walking around with the Young Dolph tattoo with the words King of Memphis tattooed on her is definitely going to attract some attention. We'll see. I'm Miss Jessica, the girl next door. That is your Nosy Neighbor News, Quickie.
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4: Here's Boss Man D-Lo. It's Motion Party here on the Plug.

0: Nolan Blair, the morning man. I'm Sean Bluff, New Hip Hop and R&B. Somebody out there know the foe.
1: If you know the foe.
2: Yeah, I know.
1: Call in right now. Name four songs Mr. Incognito dropped in the Live in the Kitchen mix. Power 98.
3: Good morning.
0: What up? You know the foe. In the four songs Incognito played in the mix.
3: I do.
0: Give them to me.
3: Do it, stick it, snap your fingers, do it, and you don't know me, T.I.
0: What? do it, snap your fingers, you don't know me, T.I. Okay, I'm going to give it to you. You know what? I'm going to give it to you.
4: That's what it is.
0: You got it, man. Rick Ross is going to be here this Saturday. He's bringing everybody with him. It's a Black Tie Fest going down at the Belk Theater. Let me know who putting you in the building.
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5: Ricky Ross.

0: big dose of my death. Haven't decided just yet. Yeah. 40, what's up, shebang?
1: Shebang.
0: All of my ops, they diss.
1: They diss.
0: Please don't put me to the test.
1: Okay, then.
0: They trying to get back on the nets. I'm trying to get back in the flesh.
1: No Limit Larry, the Wonder Man, House, Charlotte's plug for new hip hop and R&B. Y'all know it's a Wednesday, it's 8:30. So you know what happens on Wednesdays at 8:30? We got to argue about something. For today's argument, go ahead and slide by my Instagram page at I Am No Limit Larry. I Am No Limit Larry, and go ahead and look at the my story. I put the photo on my story, and you can check it out. This is what we're going to argue about. It was a post that happened on Facebook on a couple days ago. Young lady, second grader, going to school. Her mom posted her picture, and in the picture, the young lady has on an off-the-shoulder shirt. She has on a little skirt. She has on some, what you call them socks, Jessica? I don't know what you call them socks. The little socks she got on, and some boots. I don't know if it's a name for them. I want to be correct. And she got on like some little sandals. Outfit posted. Mom posted first day of school fresh. She's going to, the kid is going to second grade, and boy, the comments lit up. Another young lady took the picture and posted it and said, I went ahead and blocked the mother, but this is too much for a second grader. It's too much for a second grader. Comments are split. This is another one of them viral posts where the comments are split, and they're like, nah, you tripping. Like, this is how this new generation dress. This is cute. Like, she's not doing nothing. This is child appropriate. And you tripping. Now, other people are like, nah, come on now. The shirt off the shoulder, the way she's standing, that little skirt, that's too much. It is too much for a second grader. Where you at with the Madhouse Nation? If you've seen this and if you haven't seen it, you can go by my Instagram page and go to my Instagram story and check it out at I Am No Limit Larry on Instagram. Okay, Burp, Jessica, y'all seen the picture, y'all seen the photo. How y'all feel about it?
2: Before we get into that, let me clarify about these socks.
1: Oh.
2: Yeah, I know. Because I'm looking at the picture.
1: Oh, them boots.
2: Because I was trying
1: bad.
2: To. No. They're leg warmers.
1: Leg warmers.
2: What
1: okay,
2: it looks
1: damn.
2: Like
1: okay.
2: is that.
1: And leggings.
2: So it looks like what she has on are stockings underneath her skirt.
1: Yes, yeah, like
2: and leggings. Leg warmers over the stockings and strappy sandals. These yeah. look like strappy sandals, but the toes are out.
1: Mm-hmm.
2: So that's what it looks like these are. These aren't socks. These are leg warmers.
1: I see now.
2: Yeah.
1: I had to enlarge it a little bit more.
2: Yeah. That's what it looks like. She has on one with stockings on under. These are either stockings or leg warmers. The reason why I'm calling them stockings is because they cover her whole feet. Like
1: their
2: feet in. Leggings normally have the your feet out. These are covering her whole feet.
1: Okay.
2: So that's why I'm considering these stockings, but they're like the thicker ones. They ain't skin tone either. Definitely not skin tone. These the other people's skin tone. stockings. They ain't our skin tone.
1: So if you see this, like you see this photo posted, you know, because everybody, a lot of people post their kids on the first day of school or going to school just whenever. What do you think? Well, like, is this too much for a second grader, Jessica?
2: I need to see the length of the skirt. To determine the length of the skirt. I don't think that the shirt is appropriate because it goes off of her shoulder. I don't think that's appropriate for a second grader in the schoolhouse.
1: Okay.
2: What makes
1: that's what a lot of the comments went to was the off the shoulder shirt. Like one lady was like, other than the off the shoulder shirt, It's a cute outfit for a young girl. What makes the off the shoulder shirt like inappropriate? I'm just asking.
2: As an adult, I can't wear. As your teacher can't wear an off the shoulder shirt in the classroom.
1: Oh, okay.
2: And as a woman, you know, we can't wear. As an adult, I don't wear off the shoulders here at the radio station. Mm-hmm. We have a very, very lax dress code here at the radio station.
1: Absolutely.
2: But you know, as an adult teacher, you do not see teachers. Principals, school administrators walking around their classroom with, you know, their shoulder out, or even like those skinny spaghetti strap tank tops, or even a tank top for that matter.
1: Well, I can see a tank top.
2: You would very rarely see that.
1: So it's a skin exposure.
2: Yeah.
1: Okay.
2: Absolutely.
1: Okay. Burp.
3: Looking at the picture, I thought my initial glance was, why the hell you got that shirt hanging off your shoulder?
1: Mm-hmm.
3: But everything else, looking at her outfit, is ain't nothing wrong with it. She got stockings on. She got leg warmers. To me, she got on too damn much. Somebody forgot it was summertime. And by too much, I don't mean she should be, you know, her clothes should be small, but I mean she should dress like, you would think that she would dress as if it were summertime. Because this girl, the shirt that's hanging off her shoulder is long sleeve. She got on stockings, she got on skirts, she got on jewelry. Like, nothing is too...
2: Leg warmers.
3: Leg warmers. Like, why do you with have sandals. On leg warmers?
1: Well, it might not have been here. Like I said, this is a post from Facebook. It's a viral post from Facebook. So it might not have been in our city. So it might be a little chilly where she is. I don't know. I don't know what city it was.
3: I don't think
2: this
3: it's chilly in August.
2: Chilly, hot, warm.
3: This outfit gives all
2: windy,
3: seasons.
1: But
2: sunny.
1: If you're in Chicago or you're in New York somewhere, it could be
3: but
1: chilly.
3: But it would be, to me, it would be, I would think if it were cold outside, she would have on a jacket, some type of coat. Because she is outside.
1: She is outside.
3: In this picture. But, I mean, again, get out of these people's business. What do it matter?
1: Because you posted it, so you put us in your business.
3: Like you, what do it matter? You want to have your baby went to school like that. At the end of the day, that baby went to school like that. Did she get in trouble in school?
1: Don't know. We're talking about the picture. You moving the goalpost.
3: I'm not moving the goalpost.
1: You are moving the goalpost.
3: I'm saying this is how they dress their baby.
1: We're talking about the outfit.
3: This is how they dress their baby. The hell do it matter to me?
1: Okay. Well, there you go.
2: I think it matters because people will sexualize your child. And if you give them material to do that, it will happen, which can be very dangerous for your child. Your child will end up on different sites and everything because you chose to post this picture of your child on social media with certain parts of their body showing and things like that. So it does matter because it can be dangerous for your child.
3: I don't know about that. I think.
1: Absolutely correct.
2: What about that you don't know about?
3: Right. What about people will post your child if they're a creep anyway, regardless of what they got on. If they like children, they're going to do it regardless. That's just the nature of a nasty, sick-minded person. But this picture specifically, I don't think they're sexualizing their child because, Larry, you said somebody said that in the comments.
1: It was a couple comments that said, other than the off-shoulder shirt, that this is... okay. And then another comment right behind it said, if you got to start the sentence off saying, other than off the shoulder shirt, then that's the problem.
3: I don't see nothing wrong with it.
2: It's not a matter of what you do, because most of the time you're not going to put your child in a bad predicament. It is what people will do to your child based off of what you allow your child to do. That can put them in a dangerous situation.
3: That's a two-edged sword. Because that to me, that you saying that is almost the same thing as saying a man would do something crazy to a woman if she dressed a certain way. It's the same thing. But we argue you shouldn't do that. Do we not?
2: We're talking about adults and we're talking about children.
1: Children, right. So it's two different...
3: No.
1: Yes.
3: No, because the argument is...
1: But my opinion...
3: Well, the argument is about the clothes. The argument is about the child's clothes.
1: Yeah, about the child's clothes, yeah.
3: I don't think there's anything wrong with her outfit.
1: I think so.
3: I think it's way too much. I don't know what season you're in.
1: I agree with the comment, the person that commented said it. We got to start talking about... Well, the off-the-shoulder shirt. If we got to start the conversation like that, then that's what I'm with them. Like, I think you did a little too much for a second grader. I would love to hear from a dad's point of view, and if this was his daughter, I would love to hear, like, what he would have had to say or what he had to say about this. And maybe he was there. I don't know. Maybe he was there and he approved. But for me, I think that was a little too much. I think that was a little too much for a second grader. Just a little too much. 980-737-9898. 980-737-9898. You want to see the pictures up on our Instagram page? Check it out or check it out on my Instagram page. I am No Limit Larry. It is also posted at Morning Madhouse with 2 D's on Instagram. Check it out. Let us know what you think. Is this too much? Or y'all like, nah, man, she a kid. It's okay. Start your day.

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21: Morning, I'm Channel 9 meteorologist Keith Monday. Still pretty pleasant out there this morning, but we'll feel a little more of the humidity coming back in today with highs again in the upper 80s. Can't rule out a stray downpour this afternoon, but chances are fairly low. Better downpour chances are going to start to build back in by Friday. Beasley, me.

0: Let me tell y'all, Wednesdays, they go down in the madhouse on Wednesdays. Y'all just don't know. These Wednesday arguments really be like that. And today, it's another Wednesday argument inside the madhouse talking about a viral post that went up on Facebook where a mother had posted her child for back to school. Not here. I don't think it's here in Charlotte, America, but it was for back to school. And she posted her daughter's outfit. She's a second grader. Somebody else took the post and posted it and said, I already blocked the mother because this is too much for a second grader to be wearing to school. If you haven't seen the outfit, you can go by Instagram page. I am No Limit Larry. You can go by the Morning Madhouse Instagram page. It's posted there. Look at the photo. Check it out and see. What do you think? Do you think it's too much for a second grader? Just can you kind of describe the outfit a little bit? You can describe it better than me.
1: Ugly.
0: Go ahead.
2: Now, that's a fact. Now, if there's one thing we can't agree on in here, this outfit is ugly as hell.
1: Okay, this young lady has on black Jesus sandals.
0: See, you not?
2: She do, Larry.
1: These are definitely.
0: Why you gotta call them Jesus sandals?
1: Because I want people to understand what they are.
0: Go ahead, Jessica. Do your thing.
1: Black Jesus sandals with skin tone, Caucasian skin tone stockings.
0: You know what, Jessica?
2: Caucasian stockings is crazy.
0: You know what, Jessica?
1: Am I right? Tell me what I'm lying. You're not.
2: You are not.
1: Jesus sandals with Caucasian skin tone stockings, beige leg warmers.
2: Leg warmer, boy.
1: With embellishments of pearl and gold. Okay. Tri-colored jean skirt where one side is jean color, the other side looks like it's green, like an army green maybe, and like pink pockets with a little bit of fringe at the bottom. But the skirt is above her knees. Not too short from this angle, but it is above her knees. She has on what looks to be like a boat neck shirt, long sleeve shirt, off the shoulder. The front of it says walking into second grade with a bunch of hearts and stars on it. She has on, jewelry for days.
0: Ooh,
1: sis
0: I got
1: has
0: it.
1: On jewelry for days. She got on these big earrings. She has on necklace. She has on a bunch of bangles.
0: Okay, Jessica, thank you.
2: No, that's how long her outfit is.
0: I know.
2: I got it. She dressed like that because she in school year round.
1: What?
2: She dressed like she in school year round.
1: There's a purse. There's also
0: okay. Let me get to the comments now? Can I get to the comments now?
1: I was describing this.
2: I got a picture of it in my story on my Instagram page.
0: I don't
2: go vote in my poll. Is it too grown?
0: I'm about to make a poll on mine too. Okay. So I'm gonna read some of the comments before
1: them
0: I play the college back.
1: In stocking.
0: Jessica, can I tell what the people saying?
1: They're making me mad. Roma
0: said there's absolutely nothing wrong with this outfit. They could have put a tank top underneath to cover up some of that shoulder, but other than that, it's fine. That's what Roma said. From Instagram. Stan, from a dad point of view, Larry shouldn't no elementary school student be wearing no shirt off the shoulder. The outfit is fine. Just a shirt off the shoulder is a no-go.
2: It's not fine. It's a mess.
0: Really D on Instagram said, first of all, the outfit is terrible. That's it. Sheena said, wait a minute, y'all. The outfit is cute, but off the shoulder makes it fleshy. That part is grown. No, that part is gone.
2: Outfit is cute.
0: Hey, that's their opinion, Burpin. That's their opinion.
2: You're right.
0: Let's go to phone lines. What you got, man? What side of the argument are you on?
3: Hey, man, I was talking about the conversation. I just happened to tune in and listen. I think that Jessica hit the nail on the head when she spoke about how, you know what I'm saying, other people do that. We talking about a child, or we talking about a grown woman? Totally two different ballparks, brother.
0: Paradia, good morning.
4: So I'm gonna have to agree with that statement. Like, as a parent, I'm a father of four daughters. So as a parent, I'm not gonna put my child in a position that's gonna be where they're gonna be perceived in a sexual manner. You know what I mean? So absolutely not. I mean, as a parent, you want to try to protect your child at all costs.
0: Paradia, good morning.
5: Okay, so I looked at the picture. I mean, technically the shirt is off the shoulder, but I feel like y'all is dragging it a little bit. It looks like it's a cow neck that just kind of pushed to the side. But I want to say that I think it's age appropriate for the little girl. What I don't like, and actually I agree with what Burp said earlier about how women who are grown are faced with the same thing when it comes to how we dress and how that can bring on, you know, unwanted attention. I want to put out there that little boys would never get this. There's never like, oh, a little boy was dressed too grown or anything like that. Let children just wear clothes. She's not. It's, and I also agree with this. People are going to be creeps whether you in a, you know, dress head to toe or not. If you a creep, you a creep. I want people to just let kids have their own autonomy. Let parents parent the way that they feel. They should parent. If the child is, you know, doing what they're supposed to do, just let's keep it like that. But I don't think anything's wrong with the house. Hey.
0: Pa-da-dee, good morning.
6: Good morning. How you doing?
0: Talk to me a bit, Doc.
6: Listen, I think as a second grader, as from a father's point of view, that's a little too much off the shoulders. I wouldn't allow it. Just to give Berkey a thought, you know, you got two girls. Would you let your daughter in second grade wear the outfit like that?
2: Would I? No.
6: As a second grader, that's the thought. I, you know, as a father figure, you know, is the father in the little girl's life, or, you know, or is the mother just doing it just to be getting some kind of clout from, you know, pissing off the father?
0: Mine.
1: I think what we have forgotten.
0: Okay.
1: What we have stopped doing,
0: okay,
1: which can prevent these types of things,
0: okay,
1: we stopped letting our little girls play dress up. Like, as a kid, I played dress up. I played dress up with my mom's clothes and things of that nature. I wore her heels, dresses, and everything. Like, I played dress up for those things, but then I also dressed like a second grader that was going outside for recess, that was going to be playing with markers and paint and colors and wearing sneakers because I was outside running.
0: Were you a tomboy?
1: No, but I know, you know, like I had the cute skirts and all of those types of things, but it was appropriate also for the school day and what was going on in the school day. It's just inappropriate for a second grader. I just don't think that showing off, you know, certain parts of your body because, and I think that, you know, when we bring up women dressing in a certain way and a children dressing in a certain way, a woman can respond.
0: Mm-hmm.
1: A child is not, a second grader is not equipped to know how to respond to a man, a dirty old man looking at her and saying something inappropriate. And that happens. That happens.
0: And
1: so as a parent, it is my job to protect them.
0: Yeah, I ain't gonna help you be dirty.
1: From those types of situations and not making it and not giving you a place where you look like you're welcoming those types of things. Because for some dirty old men out there, when you walk around there, they think that you're looking for those types of compliments.
2: I don't think this outfit is giving that. And to me, the outfit says more about the parent than it does anything else.
0: But it's anytime when you're dressing
2: in second grade, you're not like dressing that. Yourself.
0: Right. Most of the time, y'all. I hope you ain't.
1: Exactly. Yeah. This is why the parent has to be held accountable for this.
2: The parent accountable? I don't know. I think it's touchy because it's everybody's going to have a difference of opinion in this girl's outfit and what her parent should do or shouldn't do, what you would do, what you wouldn't do as a parent. I personally said I wouldn't dress my child like that because I just don't like the outfit altogether. Number one.
1: No. Did you let your daughter know? But you also said it was inappropriate.
2: I would not let my child wear their shirt in the second grade like that. My daughter wear their shirt in the second grade.
0: You let your son
2: like
0: do
2: that.
0: It?
2: No. Don't piss me off. I wouldn't. But also in the same breath, I mean, I don't care. Like this picture to me, if this parent let their child go out to school like that, that's them.
0: I'm going to tell you why I care, Bert. Because, you know, working in the school system, and Jessica also works in the school system, working in the school system, you see these kids come in, and you know, like, you just know that it's not right. I care because it's not right. No, I'm not that child's parent. No, I'm not, you know, living in that child's home. But I care because I got to see it, and I know it's not right. So when you know something is not right, especially when it deal with children, you got to say something. I mean, you don't got to say something, but you got to, you know what I mean? You know in your mind it ain't right, so it makes you feel a certain type of way. So you got an opinion about it. And she posted it. So you definitely inviting opinions about it when anytime you post something.
2: You definitely inviting opinions.
7: It can attract attention that your second grade child is not ready for. Your second grade child might not be ready for that attention. That man that says, come here and sit on my lap while you're sitting up there with your shoulder out. And then the little girl thinks, I'm just sitting on my teacher's lap or whatever. It's 100% inappropriate. And you are opening that up for your child.
2: I think that's taking it too far.
0: I don't think so.
2: Regardless of what they have.
0: Certain things can invoke feelings.
7: Absolutely.
0: Certain things can invoke feelings too as well. And
7: I'm looking at two children. If I see two little girls and one of them has on pants and a t-shirt and other one has on a shirt off of their shoulders, to a creepy young man, they're going for the one that has
2: because you're trying to speak for something that you don't know what that man is going. If that man is, this conversation is gone all the way left.
0: Well, here's the thing. Let me, because I teach a class on perception and reality.
2: Mm-hmm.
0: So the perception of this could be that this little girl is a fast little girl.
7: Absolutely.
0: You see a little girl with this on, everybody's going to formulate a perception, whether it's, she's a cute little girl, the outfit is bad, or some people might say that's a fast ass little girl because she got that on, and that is inappropriate. That's a grown woman outfit. Everybody, you naturally have a perception.
2: In my opinion, you're right. You have an opinion.
0: In my opinion,
2: that's an ignorant statement to say a second grade little girl is fast.
0: It might be ignorant to think that, but you have a perception. Reality could be she's a straight A student. Reality could be like mm-hmm. she's just an innocent little girl.
2: Mm-hmm.
0: But you're gonna formulate a perception based on what she got on.
2: That's the point that I made earlier when you say if a grown ass woman, yes, the response can be different because a grown woman can respond, but just based off of their looks, if a grown ass woman has on a short skirt and she got all her skin showing and this, that, the third, you can make your opinion. That's a fast ass woman. That's what you're saying right now.
0: That's it. You have a perception. You're gonna have a perception. So why do you want to even put a child in that situation?
7: In an adult situation.
0: Why do you want to do that?
2: As the parent, I do not think she dressed this child saying, you're going to go to school looking
0: absolutely.
2: Grown.
0: You're
2: going to get this and you're going to get that.
0: Maybe. We don't know.
2: Possibly.
0: Because somebody parents.
2: It is 2026.
0: Somebody parents.
2: And Jessica,
0: you can look like me, child.
2: To what you were saying earlier, I don't think you can sit there and say a nasty, creepy man is going to pick the girl that got the shoulder hanging off her shirt over the other child. If you're a nasty, creepy man that likes second grade children, it ain't going to matter what you got on. That's the point I'm making. To some,
7: it won't. I will give you that. To some, it won't. You just might be a nasty, creepy old man. But to some, the one that's showing a little bit more skin is the one that I'm going to go for. I'm never going to put my child in a place where I can prevent it. There is no reason in the world, in my opinion, why a second grade child should ever have certain parts of their body showing, shoulder included, an off-the-shoulder shirt, style shirt. It is made to look a certain way for certain things. I think that we have just forgotten that everything ain't for everybody. You got to let kids grow up. You know, just because a child can wear it don't mean that a child needs to be wearing it. Just because a child can wear a string bikini don't need that they need to be wearing a string bikini. You know?
2: Hey, mama might think it's cute.
0: Well, that don't mean
2: and,
0: that.
2: But
0: that
2: what
0: mean
2: I'm saying,
0: right,
2: you
0: though.
2: Wouldn't let your child dress in that.
0: I wouldn't let
2: my child dress in a string bikini. But somebody might think, girl, go ahead, let's post this on, because they're dumb like that. And that's the way the world that we hear. That's just stupid. People are just stupid that way.
0: We know that. That's a fact. We know that.
2: We got sense.
0: But we know that's a fact. That some people.
2: Yeah,
0: like
2: in 2026, people do that dumb stuff.
0: All right, but anyway.
7: People need to be called out for dumb stuff.
0: They do.
7: People need to be called out for dumb stuff.
0: Each and every Wednesday, man, the madhouse, we arguing about something. Join the argument Wednesdays at 8.

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1: It's time to play everybody's favorite game show. Are you Black? You already know, man. It's time to play Black Smart. You got to get three questions. If you get two or three questions correct, you win. You are Black Smart. If you do not, we're going to take your hood, black card. What they winning today, Bert?
2: Man, we're sitting here to go check out Kehlani. I want to go see her when she comes to the True Lion Amphitheater on September 1st. Well, you got to be Black Smart. You got to keep your black card. And you got to do that by calling up here. 980-737-9898. Who's Black Smart today?

0: It's time to play everybody's favorite game show. Are you black smart? I know the Larry the Morning Madhouse. Let's meet today's contestant on Are You Black Smart? All right, Kai, we're going to play Black Smart. You're going to get three questions. If you get two of the three questions correct, you win. You are Black Smart. If you do not, we're going to take your hood black card, all right?
1: All right.
2: Oh, God, no.
0: You got three categories. Jessica got category number one.
3: Black history.
4: What?
0: Burpee got category number two.
4: Black people will.
0: What? I got category number three. In the movie.
4: What?
1: Let's go in the movie.
0: In the movie. Any given Sunday. This man played Willie Beeman.
1: I'm not even going to front you. I've never seen Any Given Sunday.
5: Hang up. Hang up.
0: You want to stay the same category or is it like another one?
1: Let's go another category.
0: Which category are you going with?
1: What's the second one?
5: She said me? Oh, I thought she said take yours.
3: She said what was the second category?
0: Oh, the second one was Black people will. Black people will put what in the ketchup bottle when it is running low?
1: Some water.
0: You want to stay in the same category or you want another one for your last and final category?
1: I'm going to stay in the same one.
0: Black people will tell you to do what when it is storming outside?
1: Ooh, stay in the house.
0: It's your question. It's so you take it.
4: No.
0: You gonna say no?
4: That ain't black specific. That ain't black specific.
0: No. Larry, what's your black smart?
6: Hell no.
4: I told you to hang up on that and give us another question.
6: Access denied. Your black privileges are revoked. That ain't it. Now go out there and redeem yourself. Go get you some black education. Damn dummy.
0: You want to be black smart? You can steal any one of the questions she missed. 980-737-9898. God dang.
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0: It's time to play everybody's favorite game show. Are you Black Smart?
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3: Black people will tell you to do what when it is storming outside?
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3: 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Tell everybody what

0: 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Jessica, what you got trending over there?
1: The biggest trending story that is out, Dolly Parton, the queen of country, has passed away at the age of 80 from cancer. She passed just 4 days after being taken to Nashville's Vanderbilt Ingram Cancer Center. She was taken there on Friday. She had autoimmune and kidney problems before she passed away as well. The family is requesting that any donations that are going to be made, they be made to the Imagination Library, which was a huge program that was very, very dear to Dolly Parton's heart. In lieu of flowers, a lot of celebrities are leaving messages on social media about the life and legacy of Dolly Parton.
2: All right. I don't know if y'all heard about this, but Coco Jones has been given a spinoff from the show Bel Air. It's going to be called Hillary. It'll be focused on her as the character Hillary Banks from Bel Air. And they said there's going to be a star-studded cast that will be in this show with her. I think it's going to be dope. I think this is going to be a good show. She played... The way she played Hillary, how it was different but kind of in the same realm, was good. She was great in the show. I loved it. I can't wait to see it. I love all new shows, black shows. Larry, what you got, Trey?
0: I like that, too. Shout out to Coco Jones. That's going to be dope for her. What I got turning to, man, is coming right out of the city of Charlotte. A young man who threatened schools a year ago is out on bond. And people like, hey, why we... A lot of folks are saying we didn't get notified about this. As far as him threatening to shoot up schools on last year, his name is Drew Owens. He's been let out of Mecklenburg County Jail. He's gonna have an electronic monitor. Last year, February 2025, he threatened to shoot up Garinger, West Charlotte, RGK Community House, and Hawk Ridge Schools. So they like, yo, why wouldn't you know about this? Did y'all didn't notify the parents? So some of the parents are like that, and other people are like, yo, are we really watching this man out of school safe? But superintendent and others at NCMS have come out and said, you know, we will keep our safety measures in place, and we're going to continue to monitor our schools like we do on a day-to-day basis. What y'all feel about this
2: one? I feel like all the daddies should get together.
0: No, you know what? Never mind.
2: You not going to let me finish?
0: I'm not feeling
2: all right.
0: What you did. Go ahead.
2: All the daddies need to get together and go find them.
0: And do what?
2: I can get charges for what I would say.
0: That's what's trending.
2: We're just going to find them.

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You already know how it goes down inside the Madhouse. 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I'm sorry, every Saturday night. Beat Knows Butterfingers. 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All right, it's time to find out what we're putting on that Four Play.

0: Now we're doing two Major League Baseball games, two WNBA games. The first Major League Baseball game we're going to do is the Houston Astros, 66-66, taking on the Yankees, who are 74-57. Who you going with, Larry?
1: The Houston Astros need to win. They got too many sixes in their record. Devil team, man. But I'm going with the New York Yankees. The Yankees.
0: Just change the number somewhere.
1: The Yankees. The Yankees have been good all year, man. I'm going with the Yankees.
0: Yeah, I'm going with the Yankees because they got 2 minutes. They got enough sevens. And they. The other game that we're going with tonight, we're doing it again, man. We did this yesterday. Today in the series, the Los Angeles Dodgers, 80-52, are taking on the Atlanta Braves, 77-55. Who you going with, Larry?
1: Who won yesterday?
0: The Braves won.
1: Like I said, I picked the Braves, yeah.
0: We both picked the Braves.
1: We did? Yeah. Okay. But yeah, I'm going with the Dodgers today. They ain't going to let the Braves
0: I'm going back twice. With the Braves. Braves trying to make a statement.
1: They're trying to make a statement. They ain't going to beat the Dodgers twice now.
0: You don't think so?
1: No.
0: Well, I'm going with the Braves on this one. I think they're going to get it done. Two WNBA games. We got the Valkyries, 26-11, taking on the Connecticut Sun, who are 10-27. Larry, who you got?
1: The Valkyries can play their third string, their coach, and their cheerleaders, and they're going to beat the Connecticut Sun. I'm going with the Valkyries. Let's stop playing.
0: Hey, the Connecticut Sun won yesterday, but that wasn't against a good enough team.
1: They didn't play the Valkyries yesterday. All right.
0: Valkyries coming off beating the number one team in the WNBA, the Minnesota Lynx. I'm going with the Valkyries in this one also. Second game, you got the Toronto Tempo, 11-26, taking on the Seattle Storm, Larry, 7-31. Your girl, Flage. Who you going with in this?
1: I feel so bad for Flage. That's my dog. Like, she go out there and put her heart, soul, and sweat out there. You know what? I'm going to pick them tonight, bro. I think she going
0: to pick Flage now.
1: Who they play again?
0: The Toronto.
1: Oh, yeah, they're going to beat the Tempo tonight.
0: Oof.
1: Huh?
0: You sure? Mm-hmm. They both have lost 4 out of their last 5.
1: Yeah, it's Flage going to get the... She going to have 35 and get the victory tonight.
0: Seattle ain't won but 7.
1: Okay, that's
0: I'm going with the Toronto Tempo. Marina Mabry. Money Mabry, that's what they call her. She is the Steph Curry of the WNBA. She tied the WNBA record with 53 points in the game this year. And she just throws the shot up from 3, and that thing gonna fall. I'm going with the Toronto Tempo in this game. That's all we got for that four play parlay.
1: There it is, Ben.
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3: In other words, you can't hold us responsible.
1: I know what, man. My man Clark said, come on with it. He said, come on with it. Clark said, whatever accident you in, whatever serious accident you've been in, whatever type of serious accident you've been in, he said, come on with it. He's ready for you. He waiting on you right now. My man Clark is going to pick the phone up when you call. He's going to treat you like family, going to bring you in. Here's the biggest thing I love about Clark. He's experienced a case like yours because you can call an attorney and they don't even know what the hell going on. Clark know what's going on. He has a free consultation. And guess what? Clark doesn't get paid unless you get paid.
4: Yep. Let me tell you one of the words that I think about when I think about Clark Speaks. And that's help. Because Clark Speaks is out here helping us deal with our serious accidents that are happening on the road or at work. He is helping his clients get the money that they deserve when they are involved in these serious accidents. And if you don't believe me, just check out the reviews. Hundreds of 5-star reviews because he is helping his clients. Couldn't you use some help with your serious accident at work or on the road? Come on now, give him a call. Speaks Law says if you've been injured on the road or at work, who speaks for you?
1: Wait up.
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Josh, Malik, what up, though? Simmons, Chef Ford Tuck, what's up? Tatiza, what's up, nephew? Harry Moore, what's up, big dog? Shout out to, yeah, it's Pooh, a.k.a. Ty. What up, the I Hate Noggin? Shout out to Miss Juicy Black. Happy hump day to you, too. What's up, two times? What up, though? Shout out to La Familia Dove checking in one time. Shout out to Sade the Moose.

0: What you got over there?
1: Shout out to Mr. Scrape Up. What up, though? Sexy Blue Devil, Jatana Randleman, Mr. I would say that. Kissarella 82. Kissarella Super Dad Jones. What up, boy? Turk. Oh,
0: Shea Butter.
1: Turk B word.
0: Oh, wow.
1: I can't say that.
0: Comedian, baby.
1: Mr. Meekins, Tiny Red. What up, Tiny Red? Love Chloe. Chloe, what
2: Naisha.
1: Up? Yeah. That's it.
2: Some What's birthdays. Up, happy birthday to Dr. Brock over there at Johnson C. Smith. Happy birthday to you. Also got to send a big happy birthday shout out to one of my boos. Absolutely love her, Miss Erinda Young. Love you, sweetie. Hope you have a wonderful day. And two of my dear friends are celebrating their birthday today. Happy birthday to my sis, Miss Kitey Smith. And happy birthday to one of my best friends from childhood. I've known this girl ever since I was 4 years old, Miss Tiffany Johnson. Happy birthday, Tiff. Love you.
0: All right, Amon Johnson checking in late, and my neighbor Venegas to you. What's up? What's happening? Slow down in the neighborhood, Venegas.
1: Daily Drew, what up? Corey Crib, what's happening? Blake, what up, though?
0: Miss Neek checking in late. What's up, though? All right, man. Let's get up. Who is that talking about? Hey, okay, then. You want to fight? We can fight. All right. You know what we say when we get up out of here?
3: Now, may the Lord watch between me and thee while we're absent one from another. Amen.
0: See y'all tomorrow.
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0: 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It's a Thursday inside the madhouse. 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
0: 7:40. 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
13: I'm John Lyme, meteorologist Keith Monday. Turning a little more humid out there today. So with similar temperatures in the upper 80s this afternoon under a partly cloudy sky, it may feel warmer. May get a stray downpour chance into this evening, but chances overall are fairly low. Those rain chances, though, be picking up by the end of the week.
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0: Did you miss No Limit Larry in the Morning Madhouse today? 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But I ain't gonna keep telling you this. You should already know by now. 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

0: hip-hop and R&B. You got to tune into the Midday Jump Off with George Truly Mr. Incognito right there. That's Carolina X. Part one of the Day Party Lunch Mix coming up after the break. We got part two. Don't forget to join us this Friday, Forever Young Fridays at Infinity Live. That's right. 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Miss Jessica, the girl next door. George Truly Mr. Incognito. We will be in the building. 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

0: Cardi B. That does it for the Day Party Lunch Mix. One time for DJ Carolina X putting in that work. And you know, Saturday nights in the city just got a little more turnt. Bean Host and DJ Butterfingers every Saturday night at 7:04 exclusive. Come on through 3930 Brookshire Boulevard. Saturday Night Live is the hottest party on a Saturday. Come on through. Coming up, more of your requests, anything you want to hear, hit me up on IG, Incognito98. You know I got some Young Miami on the way. Keep it locked to the plug. Don't go nowhere.
1: 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Do the do.
0: Y'all know what it is, man. It's a Thursday inside the madhouse. Crazy news story at 6:40.
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12: I'm John Lyme, meteorologist Keith Monday. Turning a little more humid out there today. So with similar temperatures in the upper 80s this afternoon under a partly cloudy sky, it may feel warmer. May get a stray downpour chance into this evening, but chances overall are fairly low. Those rain chances, though, will be picking up by the end of the week.
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Also, De La Soul and Nas release Run It Back music video from Cabin in the Sky. 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When you get a chance, make sure you check it out. Oh, yeah. And let me

0: 7. We outside literally, and you definitely don't want to miss it, so make sure you're there this Sunday. Coming up in a few minutes, you know I got Jalen Cords on the way. Also, Beyonce up next.
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0: was it I for second grade?
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to chill. Damn. 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

0: 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I'm up out of here. 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God willing.
1: Talking about.
0: Y'all know what it is, man. It's a Thursday inside the madhouse. Crazy news story at 6:40.
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0: August 26th, the second day of school for CMS students. A lot of things going on in CMS schools. Yeah, I heard about it. The buses, you know, we're still waiting to find out what happened with the superintendent. Well, what's going on with the superintendent as she has been reinstated. You know, as I get more updates, I'm going to let you know. But some fun stuff. We got tickets. We got a chance for you to win tickets to go check out Rick Ross. He's going to be in the city this weekend. Of course, I'm kicking off your weekend at Infinity Live for Forever Young Fridays and so much more. 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

0: sons of me. 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
1: Well, Dad, I told you what it was. 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Hence my name. I'm saying, I keep you in these streets, Daddy. You told me if I don't know what's going on in the streets, that I ain't doing my job. 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

Over everything, unenforced. 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
1: 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Charlotte traffic.
2: New accident, I-77 at Woodlawn Road. Both directions of I-77, south from Uptown and north from the state line. Very heavy headed toward exit 6. Independence outbound, jam-packed at Pecan Avenue, just outside of Uptown. Heavy delays on Brookshire and John Belk. Central Avenue at East Crest, an accident. Billy Graham Parkway at Scott Futrell. Wilkinson Boulevard at Todd Road. And McKee at Fred Gutt. I'm Yankee Pete, Charlotte traffic.
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8: Moderate congestion for your afternoon commute. 77 South, an accident at Woodlawn Road, exit 6. 85 South in Gaston County to Belmont, an accident with light brake tapping. John Belk Outer Loop at 3rd, 4th, very backed up. And Independence outbound at Pecan, just outside of Uptown, heavy delays to Brookshire and John Belk. Central at East Crest, Billy Graham Parkway at Scott View Trail, and Wilkinson Boulevard at Todd Road. Yankee Pete, Charlotte Traffic.
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0: 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Charlotte traffic.
1: 77 very heavy both directions through Huntersville and Cornelia. 77 north, an accident at Atondo just outside of Uptown. 77 south at Woodlawn Road, exit 6. And 77 north at Nations Ford. 485 inner loop at South Tryon causing some delay on the southwest side. Accident 7th at Firefighter Place. Shamrock at Summerdale Lane. Folger at Turnbridge. And 3rd at Davidson Street. Yankee Pete, Charlotte traffic.
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4: 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Here's your Channel 9 Severe Weather Center 9 forecast.
5: Humidity coming back to Charlotte. That's going to lead to a few scattered downpours. Check your forecast from Severe Weather Center 9. I'm meteorologist John Ahrens. Mainly late day evening showers going to be possible from here on out. Overnight tonight into tomorrow, about 70 on your Thursday afternoon. High temperatures reaching the upper 80s.
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0: why the hell so many people are trying to tell me to slow down. 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

0: Okay. Y'all know what it is, man. It's a Thursday inside the madhouse. Crazy news story at 6:40.
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0: Wow. Y'all ain't gonna believe what happened to a mama and daughter down in Florida.
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0: 7:40. Hashtag Larry Mike.
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4: 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I'm back with a chance for you to win tickets. 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
5: Moderate congestion, except for 77, which is an absolute mess from Brookshire all the way down to the state line. 77 north, there's an accident at Trade Street at Brookshire and at Atondo. 77 south, an accident at Woodlawn Road, exit 6, and 77 north at Nations Ford. 485 inner loop at South Tryon, still clearing an earlier accident there. Other issues, Randolph at Heathwood, 8th at Brevard, Providence at Colonial, Ray Road at Blakeney Park, 3rd at John Belk, and South Boulevard at Remount Road. Yankee Pete, Charlotte traffic.
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And don't worry about parking. It's free all night long. Discounted hookahs, drinks, and food. Come on now. This is the place.

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3: 77 between Uptown and the State Line, still the biggest issue. Northbound at Brookshire, an accident. Northbound at Clanton Road, an accident. Northbound at Nations Ford, an accident. 485 on the west side between Moores Chapel and 85, both inner and outer loop, have backups due to an incident there. South Tryon at Whitehall Park, Graham at 10th, 7th at Brevard, Randolph at Dodger, Arrowwood at Winsong, and South Tryon at Kingston. Yankee Pete, Charlotte Traffic.
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And check this out. 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

0: saying, buddy? 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You ladies pop that thing like this. DJ Butterfinger, no limit, Darius Stats on a Wednesday. Just do it. Home of them $3 lamp chaps.
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